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2: 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The thing that you have to show and to make noise about is some clinic access and some water supply. And you've been around for 100 years. We have calculated ile ambaye wananchi wa pale.
3: Naam.
2: Wanadai ni karibu 1 billion. County is claiming roughly 17 billion. County is claiming roughly 17 billion. Kajiado. We will advertise and everybody must reapply afresh. They must show us how the people and the country will benefit.
0: Ejinye Ali Hassan Joho egrai makrelo amule pirade nakan kampuni ya makati ne bonasi o serikali ka untre ke jwado kelele ke po ikitari ni ketu akai bongare hilale lolo kitari ni anna sese ai tashi 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
4: In an hospital setup, the doctors have their roles, consultation rooms, in the theaters, clinics, while the nurses have their roles in the wards, that where they take care of the patients every single day. And if you go to the hospitals when the nurses are on strike, the wards will be closed. So where do we take patients that need the critical care, in the ICUs or in the HDUs or in the ward? That if the nurses strike is not ending 7 days, if the money that was agreed to us is not adjusted in this September, then doctors are going to join the strike. We won't even think twice. It's dysfunctional public health care at the moment because of the strike. There cannot be any better way to describe. You cannot say the hospitals are working because there are doctors and there are no nurses. No, the nursing care must be done by the nurse.
0: Ebona kula mon hereshito ibona isuri amuto tena boroga orga farani pe bona kai bungendumo tena wiki aisho enkyo kuna na yono tori kitari ni pe ngoro ni wala na biko
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2: 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make noise about is some clinic access and some water supply and you've been around for 100 years we have calculated ile ambaye wananchi wa pale
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3: Mko tayari? 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Sharp? Can you handle the pressure? Then this is your chance to step into the spotlight and meet your perfect match. Come for the auditions on 5th and 6th September 2026 at the Kenya National Theatre from 8 a.m. to 5 p.m. Uskuje peke yako, come nambogi, come ready to mingle. Love is in the air and your match could be waiting for you. Hello, Mr. Right. Come find your type.
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3: 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make noise about is some clinic access and some water supply and you've been around for 100 years we have calculated ile ambaye wananchi wa pale
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5: In an hospital setup, the doctors have their roles, consultation rooms, in the theaters, clinics, while the nurses have their roles in the wards, that where they take care of the patients every single day. And if you go to the hospitals when the nurses are on strike, the wards will be closed. So where do we take patients that need the critical care, in the ICUs or in the HDUs or in the ward? That if the nurses strike is not held in 7 days, if the money that was agreed to us is not adjusted in this September, then doctors are going to join the strike. We won't even think twice. It's dysfunctional public health care at the moment because of the strike. There cannot be any better way to describe. You cannot say the hospitals are working because they are doctors and they are no nurses. No, the nursing care must be done by the nurse.
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8: I think that is the saddest moment we had and it was difficult in fact 6 meters appeared to be a whole kilometer just to walk to the down to the changing rooms it was tough because we lost when it really mattered And we lost when all the Kenyans had come to support us and they gave us a massive support. So it was very sad and a difficult moment because we had done a good game, we had done a good run in the full matches up to the semi-finals. But when it mattered most, we did not make it the way Kenyans wanted despite the big support. So it was a tough day.
7: Lomona gulolo ibuengo diyo ekselengei Elizabeth Maria na igura ndiatua erishara a middle blocker. Tiatua ina team kirogolo shomalikia strikers.
9: Just like the coach has said, the Egypt were playing a very fast ball. So the fact that I could try and reach my wing block, I cannot be in a position to be there fully to overlap that block as it's required. Niseme, your speed, the speed that you had, hey, my friend, ata nichukui piki piki singe pika.
10: Trying to train you.
7: Lejo Geoffrey Omondi ole hodu na shomerea na selenge na wala werishara na wawa igura netia tuwa angigura dine nkesha e Olympics sola lanka lifunari otikita moiset LA Olympics 2028. 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
1: 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So if they see the commitment of the top leadership, the commitment of the top office or the top leadership supporting the leaders on the ground, I tell you, they are going to be elected on an ODM ticket in large numbers.
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1: 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So they are willing to be part and parcel of ODM. We have to appreciate very, very much that we are coming here and we are coming with full force. We are coming and build ODM together with you and we are very ready. We are here after making the mind of being part and parcel of ODM. We are ready again as the entire Narok North, this time for the first time. To support the President of the Republic of Kenya. And that is the one key reason that has made us to come to ODM.
0: Lamon hoso modogo ya gire balunyoko ili muna ajatu muda na baju kebo dogo ya gire itashere nebo hura isu William Ruto na kebo nasi dogo ya gire itashere nebo hurukio male ODM. 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
2: 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And they are going to win with the landslide because people of Narok love this party ODM. So if they see the commitment of the top leadership, the commitment of the top office or the top leadership supporting the leaders on the ground, I tell you, they are going to be elected on an ODM ticket in large numbers.
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